AM 1090 KAAY Little Rock is streaming online at 1090KAAY.com, a Cumulus station.

Well, it's 2 a.m. I know we talked a while ago. Oh, but here I am again. I hope I'm no bother, but I'm wide awake. I've got a lot on my mind, and all I know is you're the only one up this late.

I got a feeling it won't be long. Jesus is coming back to take us home. I know the light is gonna win this war, but Lord, I'm kinda wondering what you're waiting for. So much hatred, round the clock crime. The devil's working him some overtime.

I've known him since he was a pup, and I'm gonna raise him.

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0: like my mother does. That's Morgan Easter Smith with a hug for her mom, Sherry. Many of us still have our moms, but some have a great homecoming day to look forward to. Clint Brown of Southbound remembers some special things about his mother.
1: The one thing that I can say about my mom that really has stuck with me through my whole life was in the beginning, my dad was a hardworking man in the South, and all of his brothers and all of his cousins and friends worked at the same plant that he worked at. And then my brothers, who were both older than me, followed in his footsteps. And of course, I took a different route called ministry, which was never looked at as a positive thing. And the one thing I remember is my mom, no matter what was being said about me, no matter how hard the pressure was on my life, she kept reiterating to me and kept confirming to me, Clint, God's got his hand on you for a very special thing. And don't ever lose sight of it. Don't ever give up on it. And you do what God has told you to do.
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0: Collingsworth family at number 19. What a comforting thought that when God forgives, he never remembers it again. As far as the east is from the west, he casts our sins. In a sea of forgetfulness, here are the inspirations at number 18.
1: My past has been buried forever, where it can no longer be found. God's memory describes it as never, when voices of guilt come around.

0: The Wisnants at number 17. Mark Bishop always has a way of painting a picture with a song. I've known Mark for many years. I first met him when he sang with his family group, The Bishops. You may remember them. They had a slew of number one and top 10 hits. I loved The Bishops so much. Well, since The Bishops' retirement in 2001, Mark has been a soloist, and we call him the storyteller of Southern gospel music. A great singer, a great songwriter. And here he is at number 16 with Home.
1: I know the angels are rejoicing when they see that old-time preacher walking through the pearly gates for his first time to see the light.

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I knew just what I'd have to do. 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But what could I possibly mean to him? But when I had things going just the way that I'd planned for him to go, suddenly from out of nowhere it came, and I lost everything. Couldn't understand why it should happen to me. But suddenly from a page deep in life's memory book came these words, that Jesus loves me.

better than the one who bowed their knees then went astray. Well, the fact is I know me and who I am.